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0: Thank you very much for joining us on English Breakfast. If somebody would like to find out more about this project, how can they best go about doing that?
1: Über die Website der Kunsthalle, einfach anrufen oder vorbeikommen ist am besten.
0: The Refugium Project will continue into the future. Thank you so much for joining us on English Breakfast. It was great to hear this new release, new material from this young author. Wish you all the best.
1: Dankeschön.
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0: That ends this week's program with Veronika Schneider and Ibrahim Abdullatif talking today about Refugium, an intercultural art project for youth, which took place at the Kunsthalle Göppingen. If you would like to find out more about English Breakfast or this project, please look to our webpage at www.radiofips.de and click on the English Breakfast webpage. And for further information, look to our Facebook page at English Breakfast at Radio Phipps. This is Angeline Fisher signing off for English Breakfast, wishing you, wherever you may be, the very best. Until the next time.

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1: I took the supermarket flyers from the windowsill. Through the day old tea from the cup. Packed up the photo album Matthew had made. Memories of a life that's been loved. Took the Garrett Wilson cars and stuffed animals. Poured the old ginger beer down the sink.

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And all the things that you wanna forget, well, just know that you're not on your own. No, you're not on your own.

All the little pieces that we find go to building up this thing we call our consciousness. Like a secret code you can't unwind, but when we move together you enter my mind.

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when, when, when, when, when, when, when, when, when, when, when, when, when, when, when, when, when, when, when, when, when, when, when, when, when, when, when, when, when, when, when, when, when, when, when, when, when, when, when, when, when, when, when, when, when, when, when, when, when, when, when, when, when, when, when, when, when, when, when, when, when, when, when, when, when, when, 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

diss you right now. I'm gonna diss you right now. I'm gonna diss you right now.